Billy Strings teamed up with Timbo Burnett for his latest record, So Much for Goodbyes. That's Burn the Other End here on FBK. Us Three's Cool Cat before that, and ELO's From Out of Nowhere at the top of the set as well. I'm Kyle Meredith here on 91.9. David Yao joining me here in a moment. The WFBA question of the day: if you could travel back in time, would you rather attend Woodstock 69 or Live Aid in 85? Mike Harping says, Woodstock. I almost did. I had the triptych, but our driver couldn't get out of work. Mike Fitzer says, Live Aid. I have work in the morning. That might be my favorite answer right there. Otherwise, it's pretty unanimous, though. Most people want to go back to Woodstock over Live Aid. My problem with Woodstock is the sound was pretty bad if you weren't just in the right spot. So the culture would have been fun, though. Weighing it out. 502-814-9375. You can text us. Let's do a 5-0 tune from Houndmouth from their Good For You record. Here's Mackenzie on 91.9 WFPK Louisville.

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Ray LaMontagne at the Louisville Palace, September 6th. 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

0: 91.9 WFPK. I'm Kyle Meredith. Tonight, my guest, noise rock, alt rock legend David Yao of the Jesus Lizard. In fact, they released their first album in 26 years with Rack, which we got to talk all about in an interview that you can watch at WFPK.org.
1: I'd sort of been messing around with some ideas without telling me. And they claimed that they hadn't, but they had. And I think we were in a hotel on one of the reenactment tours or something, and Dwayne played a couple riffs and stuff from some of the new ideas. And I said, hey, that sounds great. What are we going to do with it? And he said, well, you think we should make a record? At no point were we sort of looking back like, we need to sound like this, or we need to... I mean, we never had that back in the old days, you know, when we were making Goat, we didn't think, well, we need to sound like we did on Head. And when we're making Liar, we didn't think, well, we got to sound more like... So I think it's all been very forward-thinking. It's been so long that our makeup has changed and stuff. And so, but we're still...

0: Jesus Lizard with Alexis Feels Sick on 91.9 WFPK. From their album Rack, their first album in 26 years, I'm Kyle Meredith, hanging out with lead man David Yao to talk all about it and diving deeper into the record with the song Hide and Seek. 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
1: That was inspired by a handful of things. The part like where she dragged me is such a long way that, you know, it's sort of sanded off my legs and feet. That concept was taken directly from Lars von Trier's The House that Jack Built. The Witch, I'm not really certain exactly where The Witch came from. I think I was listening to a lot of Lasse del Sol. I don't know if you're familiar with her. She's a Canadian artist who's sadly dead now, but she did a record called The Living Road that I think might be one of the best records ever made. And some of the songs, they just sort of kind of conjured this witch to me. Like there was a part where she's talking about if she could stand up to angels and men, that just made me think of a witch. And there's an old Mexican folklore about a woman whose name is, I can't recall, but she killed her own daughter. And that's sort of based on that. And it's just an amalgamation of a bunch of crap.

0: 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I'm Kyle Meredith, David Yao from the Jesus Lizard, my guest tonight, as we're talking about their new music, but also their classics and how he looks back on them and how it all relates to his film roles as well, with our full interview at WFPK.org and when you subscribe to the Kyle Meredith With podcast.
1: Once I started doing more acting and then we did some of those reenactment shows, I did sort of kind of look at the songs in a new way. Like, I tried to imagine why they would do that song the way that I did the song. I don't know if it made any difference, like if it was all in my head or if someone who was witnessing it would be able to tell. I don't think so, but it's, you know, it's fun for me to mess with. Sort of the reason I think that I want to continue acting is because when it's good, like when you're doing what you're supposed to be doing as well as you can, and the other person or people that you're acting with are just kicking ass, it's really like magic, because you're not you and they aren't them and you're not where you seem to be. And there's nothing like it. It's so personal and so magical that when the director calls cut, it's like, man, that was just insane. And it's really a cool feeling.

0: 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Thanks again to David Yao for hanging out. 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

bunch of funny little people. Oh, wait, hey, look, that guy with the green hair, he's a punk rocker. Look, look, he's even telling everybody. You hippie.

Slow Pulp's newest, That's Better Man, from the Melody record. Green Day's When I Come Around from Woodstock 94. We've been talking about 69 a lot for its anniversary, but 94 also had its anniversary. Iggy Pop's Lust for Life, and that's it as well. Thanks again, David Yao, Jesus Lizard. Full interview, WFPK.org, and the Kyle Meredith With podcast. New Jack White and U2 on the way here on FPK. 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I'm Kyle Meredith, 502-814-9375. You can answer a question of the day. Would you rather go back to Woodstock 69 or Live Aid 85? Cindy Buntane Schultz says Woodstock. Christopher Davis says Live Aid. Two very different experiences, both incredible sets. Let's do some Sunny Day Real Estate. They played it, neither of them. Here's 7 on 91.9 WFPK.

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91.9 WFPK is proud to sponsor Bourbon and Beyond, returning this year with the Foo Fighters, Mumford & Sons, Chris Stapleton, and the Dave Matthews Band. 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

0: Hermanos Gutierrez had Casey Musgraves before that, middle of nowhere. She saw that on a sign back in her hometown of Golden, Texas, population 300. Had the Highwaymen before that with The Chain, their cover of the Fleetwood Mac track on FPK. I'm Kyle Mayer. Time for tonight's TV and the Radio, where we catch iconic television theme songs. This show premiered 2017, followed a group of Monterey mothers whose seemingly perfect lives were slowly unraveling toward a murder. The music supervisor, Susan Jacobs, said she wanted an opening to capture the power of the ocean representing the women. Instead of commissioning the theme, they pulled from a nearly 10-minute song off a 2016 album using the section that arrives after its long orchestral and choral introduction from the artist Michael Kiwanuka. His song, Code Little Hearts, the theme to Big Little Lies. Tonight's TV and the Radio on 91.9 WFPK Louisville.
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0: So what you wanna do?
1: Shoot.
0: Come on, so what you wanna do?
1: Shoot.
0: Come on, come on.

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Grace Potter's newest. It's called Love Me Not. Dandy Warhol's Jeff Coffin before that. 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I'm Kyle Mayer. Time for me to get out. Thanks to David Yao, the Jesus Lizard, Serge Tonkian of System of a Down, Corey Taylor of Slipknot and Stone Sour. All of my interviews, WFPK.org and the Kyle Mayer With podcast. Hopefully you're subscribed over there. I'm back tomorrow. Another big night. Going to be joined by Robert Plants, Vernon Reed of Living Color, and we'll look back at one of my conversations with the late David Crosby. It's tomorrow, 6 p.m. Before I leave, New Eels, Michelle Ndegio Cello and Cat Power covering the Human League, and I'll leave you with Fear of Pop from Ben Folds. It's In Love on FPK Louisville.

remember the night we met. 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

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Ray LaMontagne at the Louisville Palace, September 6th. And Herb Alpert and the Tijuana Brass, September 15th at the Brown Theater. 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

Our next WFPK member meetup is at the Speed Cinema on Thursday, August 20th, featuring the free-spirited documentary Summer Tour, following a young couple as they chase the Dead & Company's final 2023 tour in a questionable camper van. 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

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Ray LaMontagne at the Louisville Palace, September 6th. 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

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It's the film for deadheads and music fans in all of us. 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

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Ray LaMontagne at the Louisville Palace, September 6th. 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
1: I was toting my pack along the dusty Winnemucca Road when along came a semi with a high-end canvas-covered load. 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And so I climbed into the cab and then I settled down inside. He asked me if I'd seen a road with so much dust and sand, and I said, listen.

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0: 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And Kentucky songwriter Kate Justice.
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I'm Matt Anthony, host of the Friday Night Sound Clash from 7 to 11, Fridays on 91.9.

That's Nico Case from her Blacklisted album. It came out on this day in 2002. And Things That Scare Me in 91.9 WFPK. Robert Plant getting the hour started. It is his 78th birthday today from Now and Zen. Heaven knows. 7 minutes after six, I'm Mel. Good morning. Going to have, some morning showers followed by a mix of sun and clouds. Could have some isolated storms. The high is going to be around 85. We'll drop to 69 tonight. Got some light rain and 73 degrees out there right now. Got some Wanda Jackson coming up. Father John Misty. Also the latest from Monrovia. But we have a featured artist of the day today in honor of our member meetup at the Speed Cinema tonight for a screening of Summer Tour. It follows some Deadheads. So the Grateful Dead is our featured artist of the day. This is Morning Dew at FBK.

0: That's the latest from Monrovia. It's called Field Song, 91.9 WFPK. Father John Misty in there with Bored in the USA. Wanda Jackson getting some help from L. King and Joan Jett on Two Shots. That was from her final studio album released on this day in 2021 called Encore. It was actually co-produced by Joan Jett, in fact. And Grateful Dead, our featured artist of the day in honor of our member meetup at the Speed Cinema tonight for a screening of the documentary Summer Tour about a couple following Dead & Company. That was Morning Dew. Got some Bruce Springsteen coming up, also new music from Yard Act on the way. 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

0: New music from British band Yard Act. The album is You're Gonna Need a Little Music, and that's called New Beginnings. At 91.9 WFPK, some Springsteen before that, and the title track from Nebraska.
1: It's time for the WFPK concert calendar. Here's what's going on around town.
0: Going on tonight, WFPK is proud to sponsor Hot Brown Smackdown at the Depot at NoCo at 7. 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Lightning Luke with Yes Ma'am at the Whirling Tiger. And Viva with Bungalow Betty and the Rogs at Planet of the Tapes. That's all at 8. Tomorrow, WFPK presents Axe and the Hatchet Men with Fox Tide at Headliners at 8. 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Also at 8, Colby Cooper at the Mercury Ballroom. Oliver Sayani and Foxhorn are at the Monarch at 7. 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
0: Our WFPK question of the day, since, you know, we've got our Deadhead show tonight at the Speed Cinema, that documentary. Who does the best cover of a Grateful Dead song? 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Again, who does the best cover of a Grateful Dead song? 502-814-9375. New music on the way from Casey Musgraves. Also have a new 5-0 tune from Routine Caffeine. First, Tom Waits, Come On Up to the House with FPK.

0: Olivia Rodrigo, her latest called The Cure at 91.9 WFPK. A new 5-0 tune from Routine Caffeine that's called Porcelain Doll. Kacey Musgraves in there with her new one, title track from Middle of Nowhere. She's at Bourbon and Beyond, don't forget. She plays Friday, September 25th. Tom Waits starting things off with Come On Up to the House. It's 6:51. 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
0: New music from Stephen Wilson Jr. coming up after J.C. 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Everything will be fine at F.

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91.9 WFPK, that's Angel Olsen from her 80s covers EP called Isles. It was released on this date in 2021. And, of course, a take on Billy Idol's Eyes Without a Face. At 91.9 WFPK, Nikki Hill getting things started, an artist out of Durham, North Carolina, and Strutton. I'm Mel. It's almost 10 minutes after 7. Got, let's see, new music from Johnny Marr on the way. We'll have another track from our featured artist of the day, which is The Grateful Dead. Since we have our Speed Cinema screening of Summer Tour tonight. But on a similar vein, our WFPK question of the day, who does the best cover of a Grateful Dead song? We've been asking you to text us at 502-814-9375. I love Tony's answer here. Friend of the Devil by Counting Crows. Adam Duritz turns it into a smoky late night confession. It's a great description, and it is a good version. So we're going to do it here. Friend of the Devil, Counting Crows at FBK.

0: That's the latest from Johnny Marr, the new album, The Age of Everything, coming out October 2nd. That's called Spin at 91.9 WFPK. Our featured artist of the day, Grateful Dead, from Working Man's Dead, new Speedway Boogie. Of course, we've got our member meetup at the Speed Cinema tonight for the screening of the documentary Summer Tour. It's about some Deadheads. Looks really interesting. And Counting Crows, since the WFPK question of the day is tied in, who does the best cover of a Grateful Dead song? And Tony suggested Counting Crows' version of Friend of the Devil. By the way, Counting Crows going to be at Bourbon and Beyond coming up Sunday, September 27th. 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
2: 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It was something else. We weren't rock and roll. We were just a band that played some mean stuff, tough, really, really powerful stuff.
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91.9 WFPK. So that is new music from the Womack sisters, okay? The Womack sisters. These are Sam Cooke's granddaughters. Their uncle is R&B legend Bobby Womack. So you want to talk about some talent running through that family. My goodness, their self-titled album comes out August 14th. That's called If I Let You. Washed Out, starting things off with All I Know. It is 7:32. I'm Mel. Appreciate you being up with me this morning. Once the showers are totally out of the way this morning, we'll have a mix of sun and clouds. Of course, a chance of some isolated storms later today with a high of 85. Partly cloudy tonight, dropping to 69. We got a little light rain in some areas and 69 degrees. I've got new music from Devin Gilfillian coming up. Also got some Radiohead and the latest from Us Three. First, London band The Last Dinner Party, and this is The Killer speaking at FBK.

That is new music from Us Three featuring Akil Dasan and Cool Cat at 91.9 WFPK. Marlena Shaw in there, Where Can I Go? Radiohead from Pablo Honey, Stop Whispering. That was a new one from Devin Gilfillian from his Time Will Tell album, Black Dog Rabbit Hole. And then The Last Dinner Party, starting off that nice long set, the album From the Pyre. And this is The Killer speaking. This is Mel speaking. 7:52, we are getting closer to the AM radio portion of the morning. That is coming up in a matter of minutes. Before I get into that, though, I'll have some Depeche Mode, a song they released on this day in 1984. First, though, going to do something from the Flag Day soundtrack, which came out on this day in 2021. It's Olivia Vedder, Eddie Vedder, and Glenn Hansard with My Father's Daughter at FBK.

0: Today would have been his 84th birthday, Isaac Hayes, and his version of Walk On By at 91.9 WFPK. Lost him back in 2008. Then Lizzy, starting off the hour on what would have been Phil Lynott's 77th birthday. He passed away in 1986.
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0: You can indeed. It's time for AM radio, looking at iconic songs from the 60s and 70s. And today just happens to be National Radio Day. So this one, I don't know, just seems kind of mandatory because there are plenty of songs played on the radio. But every once in a while, there's a song that understands what radio actually feels like. Charlie Dore was born in England, studied drama, worked in theater before making her way into London's music scene, performing in, you know, various country and folk influence groups, eventually landing a solo deal with Island Records. Now, by the late 70s, Dore and longtime collaborator Julian Littman were writing the songs that would make up her debut album. It was called Where To Now. Now, the album, it was kind of a mixed bag. Dore has said that Island originally signed her to be something of a British answer to Emmylou Harris. So the first recordings leaned heavily toward country, but then the label decided they were too country, leading to some remixing and re-recording, and they reshaped some of the material. And one song in particular wound up becoming the record that introduced Charlie Dore to a huge American audience. In fact, it was actually a bigger hit here than it was at home. It was released in Britain in late 1979 and in North America in early 80. And the single reached only number 66 in the UK, but in America, it went to number 13 on the Billboard Hot 100, number 4 on the AC chart, and actually did even better in Canada, reaching number 3. And, you know, there's just that something about how that radio does better than almost any other medium, you know, making a stranger feel like a friend. It's kind of the point of the song. And Dore says she wasn't deliberately trying to flatter radio programmers into playing the record. But let's face it, a song celebrating the bond between listeners and DJs turned out to be, well, as you can imagine, well suited for radio. So in honor of National Radio Day, today's AM radio selection is Charlie Dore with Pilot of the Airwaves at FPK.

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0: 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Betty Carter in there with Around Midnight. And for National Radio Day today, our AM radio selection, Charlie Dore and Pilot of the Airwaves. Got the latest from Bleachers coming up. 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

They will be at Bourbon and Beyond Thursday, September 24th. That is Goose from Big Modern and Good Times, End Times, 91.9 WFPK. Bleachers before that. They will be at the Andrew J. Brady Music Center in Cincinnati Wednesday, September 30th. Their latest, We Should Talk. We should get on board. 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Now, today, it is a tune by Paul Davis. Davis was a Mississippi-born singer-songwriter, kind of lean country, pop, soul, soft rock, you name it. By the late 70s, he'd already scored hits like I Go Crazy and Sweet Life. But when he moved to Arista Records for his 1981 album, he kind of updated the sound for the new decade. You know, a little more synthesizer, a little more polished production, that sound that we now kind of consider yacht rock-esque. And the song we're featuring today is a good example of that. Davis wrote it himself, and he co-produced it with his longtime collaborator and engineer, Ed C. Now, it's interesting. The guy in the story isn't, like, promising eternal love and devotion or demanding another chance. He's just saying, you know, hey, come over. We'll hang out. We'll talk about the good times. If that doesn't work for you, you can leave. There you go. Most guys in the format were prepared to, you know, do all sorts of big, bold, romantic things. But Paul Davis is pretty much just saying, here's a fireplace. We can, you know, cuddle. And then there's the clearly marked exit. I don't know. Listeners like the approach, too, though. It climbed all the way to number 11 on the Billboard Hot 100 in February of 82. It went to number 2 on the Adult Contemporary chart. And the album of the same name became Davis's highest charting album, also producing the top 10 follow-up 65 Love Affair and a top 40 hit called Love or Let Me Be Lonely. But for today's Yachty by Nature, it's Paul Davis with Cool Night at FPK.

Our featured artist of the day, Grateful Dead, title track from Shakedown Street, 91.9 WFPK. Our featured artist of the day in honor of our member meetup at the Speed Cinema for a screening of the Deadhead documentary Summer Tour tonight. Looks really, really interesting. We'll see you out there. Joy White in there with Saturday Night, Brazilian Girls with Bala Bala, Adia Victoria, Ain't Killed Me Yet, and of course our Yachty by Nature pick for today, Paul Davis and Cool Night. Coming up on 8:50, I'm Mel, and we get support from you, our contributing listener, and Reach Evaluation, helping organizations and businesses optimize processes and measure what matters. 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
0: Well, before we get into the 90s at 9, I'll have some new music from Tori Amos coming up, also Jim James and Baby Rose. First new music from a guy that's going to be at Rupp Arena in Lexington, October 30th. It's Kentucky's own Johnny Blue Skies, a.k.a. Sturgill Simpson. His latest called Don't Let Go at FBK.

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91.9 WFPK. New music there from Baby Rose, real name Jasmine Rose Wilson, an artist out of Atlanta, Georgia, from the album Yearnalism. I love that title. It's called Better. Jim James starting the hour off his new album, Wowed Out, coming out next Friday. And, of course, 91.9 WFPK presents his Wowed Out solo acoustic tour stop at the Brown Theater coming up November 28th. That's his latest, called Come Again. It is almost 7 minutes after nine. Going to have a mix of sun and clouds today. Of course, could have an isolated storm here or there. High's going to be around 85. Partly cloudy tonight, dropping to 69. We're at 72 degrees right now and must get into the 90s at 9 because, well, that's what we do. I've got Save Ferris coming up, some Robert Plant for his birthday today, plus some Indigo Girls. Going to start off, though, with another birthday. John Hiatt turning 74 today. This is from his 1990 album, Stolen Moments and Real Fine Love at FPK.

0: Welcome to the 90s at 9 on WFPK from 1999. Indigo Girls, getting some help from Sheryl Crow on that from their Come On Now Social album, and Gone Again. Had Robert Plant before that. He turned 78 today from 90s Manic Nirvana. That was Big Love. Say Ferris, the singer. Monique Powell, also celebrating a birthday today from their debut album, It Means Everything, came out in 97, The World is New. And John Hiatt, yet another birthday. He turned 74 today from 1990's Stolen Moments. That was a real fine love. More 90s coming up from Spin Doctors, also Suzanne Vega and Sunvolt. But first, we get support from you, our contributing listener, and Junior Achievement of Kentuckiana, presenting J.A. 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

It's the 90s at 9 on WFPK. Sebado from Harmacy, which turns 30 today, and On Fire. Sunvolt before that, another album turning 30. It was actually a soundtrack. You know, sometimes the soundtrack, good, movie, not so much. I think that's the case of this one, the motion picture Feeling Minnesota. Do you even remember that? It was Keanu Reeves and Cameron Diaz. I didn't even get it through the movie. But that was a good soundtrack. Sunvolt covering Looking at the World Through a Windshield. Del Reeves had a big country hit with that in 1968. Suzanne Vega from 96. No Cheap Thrills. Spin Doctors. Okay, get ready. Pocket Full of Kryptonite turns 35 today. Whew, Jimmy Olsen's Blues. Spin Doctors, of course, with Blues Traveler and Gin Blossoms at Iroquois Amphitheater coming up September 8th. Don't forget the WFPK question of the day. Who does the best cover of a Grateful Dead song? Since we've got our screening at the Speed Cinema tonight with the Deadhead documentary. Joe says Greg Allman does a good cover of Black Muddy River. Got another vote here for Bill Callahan's version of Easy Wind. And a couple of folks choosing Ripple, but different artists. One says Ripple by Jimmy Buffett, and Robert says Jane's Addiction's version of Ripple. Let us know what you think. 502-814-9375. That's where you can text us as we continue the 90s at 9. Got some REM coming up. Also Duran Duran. First, yet another album turning 35 today. Joan Jett and the Blackhearts, Notorious. This is Backlash at FPK.

0: Duran Duran wrapping up the 90s at 9 on WFPK from their album Liberty. It was released on this day in 1990, and Sirius. REM before that because, well, not only is it National Radio Day, KRS-One is celebrating a birthday today, turning 61. So Radio Song from 91 and Joan Jett and the Blackhearts from Notorious, that album turning 35 today, and Backlash. I'm Mel, and we get support from you and Louisville Visual Art presenting the Ohio Valley Biennial Exhibition. 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

91.9 WFPK, that's the new Phoebe Bridgers there, Lost Boys from the album Lost Weekend. She got two sold-out shows at Bridgestone Arena in Nashville, October 10th and 11th. Curtis Harding before that with On and On. We heard I Want a Dog from Weezer. New Radicals with a new song. Been a long time since New Radicals put new music out. That track's called One Night Only, and that is from the soundtrack of the movie of the same name. Grateful Dead, we heard Till the Morning Comes, and by the way, Speed Cinema tonight, Grateful Dead fan documentary summer tour. That's at 7 o'clock tonight. Go to lpm.org to find out more about that. This is Kimmett. Good morning. Thanks for hanging out. On the way the rest of this hour, got some Belly, got some Beck, and new music from Dire Straits as well. That Belly's coming after this. It's Primus with My Name is Mud, 91.9 WFPK.

91.9 WFPK. That was Rhiannon Giddens. The song is Carolina Rain from the new album, the title of which inspired by words from the Emily Dickinson poem. The title of the album, Hope is the Thing with Feathers. Belly before that with Feed the Tree. This is Kimmett and Still on the Way. New music from Feeble Little Horse. 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And Jeffersonville Parks presenting Jammin' and Jeff, a ticketless concert series at the River Stage with food trucks and kids activities. The August 29th show features Born Cross-Eyed and Wolf. 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All right, Beck is coming after this. It's Jordana with Summer's Over on 91.9 WFPK.

91.9 WFPK. That song's called Rewind, new from the indie folk band Feeble Little Horse. And you might be wondering, like I was, why name the band Feeble Little Horse? And I thought I was going to get a good story, but there's really not a lot to it. They got the name of the band from a random phrase that guitarist Ryan Walchonsky found while reading a book. He liked the sound of it. And the band member said, okay, that's the name of our band. Okay. By the way, all spelled with lowercase letters as well. Before that, we heard Beck with Gamma Ray. Kimmett here with you, still coming up in what's left of this hour. Got some Dire Straits and new music by Susanna Hoffs, a song called Casablanca, inspired by an evening she spent with Bob Weir. But first, Romeo Void, A Girl in Trouble, 91.9 WFPK.

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91.9 WFPK from their latest album, Vertigo. That was More Than I Needed by Oh He Dead. Let's talk about origins of band names again. This one's a little more interesting. So the phrase Oh He Dead originated from a casual exchange between Oh He Dead band members Cynthia C.J. Johnson and Andy Valenti regarding a song Johnson wrote about a woman catching her cheating partner and shooting him. When Valenti asked what happened to the man, how did it work out, Johnson deadpanned, Oh He Dead. And that just stuck. Sunny War before that with No Reason. That's live at WFPK Waterfront Wednesday. And we heard Bonnie Raitt's Gypsy in Me. It's Kimmett's Good Morning. Coming up this hour, Lou Reed, Cat Power, Sam Phillips, new music from Leon Bridges 2. And first, Billy Idol, Catch My Fall from the Rebel Yell album on 91.9 WFPK.

Pedro lives out of the Wilshire Hotel. He looks out a window without glass. The walls are made of cardboard. Newspapers on his feet, and his father beats him because he's too tired to beg. He's got 9 brothers and sisters. They're brought up on their knees. It's hard to run when a coat hanger beats you on the thighs. Pedro dreams of being older and killing the old man, but that's a slim chance. He's going to the boulevard. He's gonna end up on the dirty boulevard. He's going out to the dirty boulevard. He's going down to the dirty boulevard. This room costs $2,000 a month. You can believe it, man, it's true. Somewhere a landlord's laughing till he wets his pants. No one dreams of being a doctor or a lawyer or anything. They dream of dealing on the dirty boulevard. Give me your hungry, you're tired, you're poor, I'll piss on them. That's what the statue of bigotry says. Your poor huddled masses, let's club them to death and get it over with and just dump them on the boulevard. Get them out on the dirty boulevard. Going out to the dirty boulevard. They're going down on the dirty boulevard. Going out. Outside, it's a bright night. There's an opera at Lincoln Center. Movie stars arrive by limousine. The Klieg lights shoot up over the skyline of Manhattan, but the lights are out on the mean streets. A small kid stands by the Lincoln Tunnel. He's selling plastic roses for a buck. The traffic's backed up to 39th Street. The TV whores are calling the cops out for a suck. And back at the Wilshire, Pedro sits there dreaming. He's found a book on magic in a garbage can. He looks at the pictures and stares up at the cracked ceiling. At the count of 3, he says, I hope I can disappear and fly, fly away.

91.9 WFPK, Maren Morris with a new single there, Hard Liquor and Soft Rock, from the reissued album, Hero, A Second Wind. That's a song that was written in 2016 and just didn't make it onto the album at this time. At that time, I should say. But it has now. Lou Reed before that with Dirty Boulevard. Kimmett here and still on the way this hour. The latest from Grace Potter. Got some Mazzy Star as well. 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

91.9 WFPK. Well, Grace Potter's new album, Trespasser, is coming out tomorrow. We just heard Love Me Not from that album. Speaking of tomorrow, it is New Music Friday. I'll be playing a few new singles just out, and that'll be at noon. And at 1 o'clock, I'll play three songs from three albums that will have just come out tomorrow. Cat Power before that with Blue. This is Kimmett, and glad to be hanging out with you. Thanks for being here. 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The August 29th show features Born Cross-Eyed and Wolf. 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All right, before the end of the hour, you will hear Sam Phillips and new music from Leon Bridges. And first, Mazzy Star's Fade Into You, 91.9 WFPK.

91.9 WFPK. That's Louisville band Modiste, and the song is Blur. Methamphetamine by Old Crow Medicine Show. Before that, we heard Devin Gilfillian's Get Out and Get It, Slow Pulp's Better Man, This Woman's Work by Kate Bush. And we kicked it off with the Grateful Dead Ripple, because tonight at the Speed Cinema, it's the Grateful Dead fan documentary, summer tour. That's going to be at 7 p.m., and that should be great. Information about that can be found at lpm.org. It's Grateful Dead Day. Coming up this hour, got the music from Brothers and Sisters, new music from Danielle Ponder, got some Alanis Morissette as well. 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

91.9 WFPK. Danielle Ponder there. Her new album called Everything Has Changed will be out in early October. The song we heard is Sun and Moon. And when she says everything has changed, she may be referring to her life because she was working as a public defender, a lawyer in Rochester, New York, before she decided to really give music another try. And it's a good thing that she did. Brothers and Sisters before that with The Mighty Quinn. Kimmett here with you. Alanis Morissette's on the way, as is new music from Tiny Habits. 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

91.9 WFPK. That song was Anything He Was, and it's new from the group Tiny Habits, American folk pop group formed just a few years ago. It's a trio consisting of three friends. We're students together at Berklee College of Music and just started singing in their room for kicks and decided let's give this thing a go. The new album is called Keepers. Alanis Morissette before that with Reasons I Drink. This is Kimmitz, and I hope you're having a good Thursday so far. I appreciate you hanging out with me here listening to music. New music from Jack White is on the way. T-Rex up first with Cosmic Dancer on 91.9 WFPK.

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Be let yourself well be settled in. 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

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Cheek Face, let's talk about origins of band names again. This one, it's not terribly interesting. Cheek Face got their name by combining two rejected ideas on a studio dry erase board while recording their first album, Cheeks, which was named after a cat belonging to the group Operator Music Band, and Snack Face. They combined Cheeks and Snack Face. Other things they were considering was the word plumping, and this one, they're considering calling the bands Ryan Gosling's Freaking Delts. But vetoed it because it was too hard to spell and pronounce. I don't know about that. Anyway, Cheek Face is what they went with. J.S. Ondar before that with Saying Goodbye. And we heard The Architect from Casey Musgraves, who will be performing at the Bourbon and Beyond Festival on September 25th. Coming up this hour, K's Choice, the latest from Sheryl Crow. Got some I'm Michael Kiwanuka as well. But let's start off with Mountain for Yazgers Farm on 91.9 WFPK.

91.9 WFPK, unmistakable voice there of Sheryl Crow with a new song, Freedom Bus. If you're wondering who the male voice is that you're hearing, that's Jesse Wells collaborating with her on that one. K's Choice before that with Not an Addict. Kimmett here, still coming up this hour. Chris Isaak and Wilco and the latest from Joy Ladakun. 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Michael Kiwanuka coming after Chris Isaak's We Let Her Down on 91.9 WFPK.

91.9 WFPK Dinosaur Jr. from the new album There Near with Several Got Away. Michael Kiwanuka before that with Rolling. Timid here. I hope you've had a great Thursday. It's been a pleasure hanging out with you always and listening to music. I'm going to take off in just a few. Before I do, you'll hear The Cult and Joy Ladacoon. Laura Shine's going to take over and take you through the rest of the day. And she'll be playing you a good bit of Grateful Dead as well, because we're kind of having Grateful Dead Day over here in celebration of the event tonight at Speed Cinema, the Grateful Dead documentary summer tour. That's at 7 o'clock. And if you want information, lpm.org or wfpk.org is where to go. All right, this is Wilco with How to Fight Loneliness, 91.9 WFPK.

That artist's name is Carol's Daughter here on WFBK. That's her song, Violent. And we also heard from Lana Del Rey, Chemtrails Over the Country Club. Good afternoon, Laura Shawn here with you. We've got some fun music on the on deck here. We're going to be hearing from Isaac Hayes. He was born on this day in 1942. Great soul artist. And also a new song from Hudson Freeman, who's coming to town. He'll be doing a show at Zanzibar, so we'll give him a spin as well. And also Grateful Dead. They're our featured artist today, in honor of the documentary about two super fans who travel and follow them all over the country. It's called Summer Tour, and that is happening tonight at the Speed Cinema starting at 7. WFPK is proud to present that film for you. You can find out more about it at the Speed Cinema website. Got Grateful Dead for you here right now with one of their classics. This is Truckin' on WFPK.

0: Sam Bettens, and Sam Bettens is the front person for the band Case Choice, and that's a new version of Not an Addict, Sam's version of it. Wonder Horse with Leader of the Pack and Grateful Dead, Truckin' from the American Beauty album, another track from Grateful Dead each hour today, as they are our featured artists today. Also, there's going to be a really cool documentary happening tonight at the Speed Cinema. It's called Summer Tour, and it's about a couple of folks that are big deadheads, and they follow the band around, and it's just about their adventures, and apparently the van is quite questionable. So that's tonight at the Speed Cinema at 7.
1: 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Ray LaMontagne at the Louisville Palace, September 6th. 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

0: 91.9 WFPK, that's a new song from Sunvolt. It's called Serenade Song, and WFPK presents Sunvolt at Headliners on September 17th. And before that, we heard from the Meters, People Say, and Hudson Freeman. He's out of Brooklyn, New York, and that's a single called I-40. Music from Michelle Ndege Ocello with Cat Power from a new covers album of Michelle's. Also music from Fishbone, Johnny Blue Skies, who's coming to town. He'll be in Lexington, and we'll tell you more about that as well. Plus, in the next hour, I've got a special guest, Ann Gilley of Bungalow Betty and also Half Nelson. And there's a new festival that happens this weekend. She's going to come in and tell us all about it. Can't wait. That's all still to come here on WFPK.
1: The party doesn't end at the waterfront. 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
0: Yeah, looking forward to all of that next week, next Wednesday. We get programming support from our members in Louisville Palace presenting Ray LaMontagne Trouble 20th Anniversary Tour with the Weather Station Sunday, September 6th at the Louisville Palace. 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Isaac Hayes was born on this day in 1942 in Covington, Tennessee. Soul superstar, passed away in 2008. What a loss, but also what great music he left behind. And there's so many songs to choose from, but I'm going with this one today, Do Your Thing, from Isaac Hayes, WFPK.

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0: And that was Q Marsden here on WFBK, song called Hey There. And we also heard Brandi Carlile, I Remember Everything. Well, good afternoon. I'm Laura Shine. We've got a special guest with us, Ann Gilley from the band Bungalow Betty, and also Half Nelson, who is creating a new festival that is happening this weekend, which we're going to tell you more about here in just a moment on WFBK.
1: It's time for the WFBK Concert Calendar. Here's what's going on around town.
0: A lot going on tonight. WFBK is proud to sponsor Hot Brown Smackdown at the Depot at NoCo at 7. We also present Summer Tour at the Speed Cinema at 7. Cashed Out will be at Zanzibar, Old 60 at Iroquois Amphitheater, Lightning Luke with Yes Ma'am at the Whirling Tiger, Viva with Bungalow Betty and the Rogs at Planet of the Tapes at 8. And then tomorrow, WFBK presents Axe and the Hatchet Men with Fox Tide. That's at Headliners at 8.
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0: And support comes from our day sponsor today, Char, who wants to wish Kirk Gibson the best birthday ever today. Happy birthday, Kirk. So Ann Gilley with us here, guitarist for Half Nelson, and also plays bass with Bungalow Betty. And Ann, so nice to see you today. Thank you so much for coming by.
2: Yeah, thank you so much for having me.
0: Absolutely. I heard about this festival that you are producing, and it's the first time for the Never Say Never Festival, happening at the Depot at NoCo, which is this Saturday, August 22nd. And, of course, this piqued my interest, realizing that it's pretty much all women bands.
2: Yeah, we have 8 bands, all featuring female and non-binary members, and it's pretty exciting. Yes. I've been working on this with my partner, Amy Bao, who does a lot of the production and sound at the Depot, at NoCo, and also the Alcove. Mm-hmm. And we've been working on it pretty much this entire year, so it's crazy that it's finally here.
0: Wow. Well, a lot goes into a festival. My goodness,
2: oh, yeah.
0: It's so much. But it's a one-day-only festival.
2: Yes, so it is Saturday. Doors open at 2, music starts at 3. And then we do have a pre-fest show happening Friday night at the Alcove.
0: Oh.
2: But that is free, 21+. And that's just a little way to get us excited for Saturday, the big deal.
0: Who's playing on Friday?
2: On Friday, it is KP and the WLGs, which is Kirsten Peckham's band. Huh. L'Avocado.
0: I haven't heard that name yet. I love it.
2: L'Avocado,
0: yes. Okay.
2: We have Sad Black Lab and Damn Near Dead. So 4 great bands. It's going to be a lot of fun.
0: Wonderful. And so then let's talk about the day of the festival. Again, it's called Never Say Never, this Saturday, August 22nd, and it happens at the Depot at NoCo. Tell us about the bands you have for that.
2: Yeah, we have really great local and semi-local bands. We kick off with Necovat, and then Whimsy, Love Letter, Lady Laveau, who is an R&B and rap artist in town. She's amazing.
0: Cool.
2: My band Half Nelson will be playing. Mm-hmm. I'm really excited to bring not only my friend, but also my musical hero, Mara Weaver, is coming from Cincinnati to play. And then Best Girl, who are Jeffersonville hometown heroes. They are the greatest. And then our headliner is the Pink Cigarettes from Indianapolis. And
0: nice.
2: I think a lot of people in Louisville really love the Pink Cigarettes, and I hope everybody will love them
0: and, yeah,
2: on Saturday.
0: And get to see them.
2: Yeah.
0: The Pink Cigarettes, what's their music like?
2: They are punky and campy and fun and a little like gnarly. They're nice. A 3-piece from Indy. They've been around for 15 years, I think.
0: Oh, wow.
2: Yeah, doing their thing. So
0: okay. Excellent.
2: Yeah.
0: And then you said Mara Weaver, your musical hero.
2: Yeah.
0: Tell me more about that person.
2: Mara has been in a ton of different bands. I first learned about her when she was in a band called Mixtapes when I was like 17 or 18, and saw them a ton of times. And just met with her and we slowly became friends. She's also played in bands like the Homeless Gospel Choir, Direct Hit. She had a band called Boys, and now she's doing her own solo music. And it's kind of power pop, alt country, indie. It's a little bit of everything.
0: I was going to say.
2: Yeah, it's a little bit of everything, but it's so, so good. And she's an amazing performer. And her friend, she plays, has played forever with her best friend, Megan, too, who's also an amazing musician. So wonderful. I'm really excited to bring them.
0: Yeah, so you're highlighting all these great female-fronted bands and non-binary, as you said. What inspired you to create this festival, Never Say Never?
2: Yeah, so I've been a musician in Louisville for a little while. I got kind of a late start. I didn't join a band until I was 29. And I really was looking for just connection, solidarity, and for friendships, you know, within the music community of other, you know, femme musicians. And it was there, definitely, but I felt like the bonds could be a lot stronger. And I felt like we had so many cool bands that people didn't know about too, mm-hmm. that needed some shine, deserved some shine. Mm. And so I started last October an Instagram page called Femmes to the Front Louisville, which pretty much just highlights different musicians in town and artists who I ask to introduce themselves, and they fill out a form, and then I make a little post, and I also pose questions for the community to answer, like, you know, thinking about the different issues that we as femme and marginalized musicians face. Like, for example, some female musicians are moms, and that's a very different kind of experience, right, than a man who's a dad, because a lot of times there's different positions that we have, right? Mm-hmm. Or, like, how do you cope with burnout? That's something I've dealt with a lot this year, and just different questions like that, getting people to start conversations. Mm-hmm. And all the while I've been doing this, people have been begging for shows and begging for a festival and begging for different kinds of things like that. There's a hunger for it, right? And we have had an opportunity to do some shows, and then I thought, well, why not try to do a festival? Mm-hmm. So I reached out to Amy Yabow, and said, hey, what do you think about this? And she really has been instrumental in making it happen. Helping us get the depot booked was amazing. And she's doing all the production and putting things together.
0: Wow.
2: And she's going to be running sound the day of.
0: Wow.
2: So
0: yeah.
2: we really are going all out in the aspect of having women, you know, on stage and behind the scenes. I think all of our bartenders are going to be women. The security is women. We wow. have also vendors who are all femme people. It's top to bottom. We really want to showcase that we, not only that we can do it, but we are doing it. It's happening.
0: Yeah.
2: Right?
0: Yeah.
2: So it's been a labor of love. It's been a lot of work, but I'm really, really excited.
0: Well, congratulations.
2: Yeah, thank you.
0: I love that you're doing this. You know, of course, it makes me think of Lilith Fair.
2: Yeah,
0: but then other women's music festivals where, you know, the same kind of thing was happening. Maybe not on the grand scale of Lilith Fair, but certainly this kind of stuff has been happening for decades.
2: Oh, yeah.
0: But then people forget. And then, you know, we kind of lose touch, or we're not thinking about what, or maybe not seeing women out in clubs as much.
2: Yeah.
0: That kind of thing. It's still not quite the majority, you know, as you well know. So it's really cool that you're highlighting all these artists and giving them a platform. I love that. Now, the Depot and NoCo is in Jeffersonville. It's
2: yes.
0: at 701 Michigan Ave. Of course, you can, you know, Google that and find it. And it sounds like such a cool venue. I know they do every Thursday. They have ticketless shows there. And this thing, though, however, does require tickets. And is there a place where people can purchase their tickets before or day of, whatever?
2: Yeah, so the best... excuse me.
0: It's okay. Give her a second.
2: So sorry.
0: No, don't be.
2: The best way to find it is to go on Instagram to @femmes_to_the_front_Lou, and then go to the link in our bio, and that's where the tickets are on Eventbrite. You can also find us on Facebook. The link has been posted all over social media. Okay. That's the best way to find it.
3: Okay, great. So Never Say Never, again, is the name of it. And it's presented by Femmes to the Front and also the Alcove, which is a venue also in Jeffersonville, close to, I'm assuming close to the depot at NoCo or no?
2: It's pretty close.
3: Okay. Yeah, so the Pink Cigarettes are going to be there. Best Girl, Mara Weaver from Cincinnati, Half Nelson. And you said this might be Half Nelson's final performance for a while.
2: It unfortunately is going to be our last show for a good minute. We have two members who are on very good terms, leaving to work on other things that they've got going on. Mm-hmm. We hope to be back with some new members, but I don't have a timeline. So you definitely want to, if you want to come see us, yeah. This is the time.
3: And then Ann Gilley, who's our guest right now and founder of this festival, Never Say Never, playing with Bungalow Betty tonight with Viva and the Rogs. And that's at Planet of the Tapes.
2: Yes, it is.
3: That's going to be a fun night too. This evening that starts at 8 o'clock. Viva, which is, I believe, a band out of New York.
2: I think that's right.
3: Yeah. And then the Rogs, I'm not familiar with them, but I like the name.
2: Yeah.
3: All right. Well, Ann, what a pleasure. Thank you so much. And I really appreciate that you're doing this. I think it's really exciting.
2: Thank you.
3: And again, the festival starts at, well, the music starts at 3 o'clock. Gates at two.
2: Gates at two. Music starts at 3 o'clock. Yeah.
3: All right. Well, folks can go to Never Say Never Festival. You can find it on Facebook and Instagram. And we're going to play a single from Bungalow Betty that came out not too long ago called Sun Daddy. And Anne's on this as well. Do you want to tell us a little bit about the song?
2: Yeah. Jordan from Bungalow Betty wrote this song about her experience in being in Florida and seeing the Sun Daddies out and proud.
3: What are the Sun Daddies? That's not a term I'm familiar with.
2: Well, I think the song will tell you.
3: Okay.
2: What it's about.
3: All right. Well, let's play it. And again, Anne, thank you so much for being here.
2: Thank you.
3: Great,
2: I appreciate it.
3: Great to have you. This is Sun Daddy from Bungalow Betty on WFBK.

0: Grateful Dead here on WFPK. And love that song, Sugar Magnolia, from the American Beauty album. Another track from the Grateful Dead, our Tuesday featured artist. I keep saying Tuesday featured artist. I'm sorry. Today's Thursday. Something we used to do, and it's just imprinted on my brain. Our featured artist today, in honor of this.
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0: 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Rodrigo y Gabriela are a couple out of Mexico City, and both of them are ferocious guitarists. They have a new instrumental album called Our Home. This is the title track, WFPK.

0: Love her version of that. From the Yellow Jackets show, a Showtime show, and that was Florence and the Machine covering Just a Girl for that here on WFBK. We also heard from Otis Jr. Remember him? He was here not that long ago with Dr. Dundiff on that song. It's called The One, Nicole Atkins, When the Night Falls. And Nicole Atkins is going to be playing at the Whirling Tiger, not too distant future. Also, we hear from Rodrigo y Gabriela, Our Home, the latest release from them. And also, that's the title track on WFPK. Music from Queens of the Stone Age featuring Nikki Lane, Kells, Bootsy Collins, coming up on WFPK.
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0: Well, it's hard to believe, but 20 years ago, the album Taking the Long Way came out. 20 years now from the Chicks, and it was a Grammy Award-winning album. They were just coming off some pretty serious controversy and came back with this incredible album. Felt like, I don't know, the righteous thing to do. And this song is a demo on that record, and it appears on the 20th anniversary edition of that album. It's Flowers from the Chicks, WFBK.

You might think I'm trying to be funny, but I'm really serious this time, baby. Even though it's a cold world, baby.

0: 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Slide behind my back, then.
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0: You got me.
1: Yeah.
0: I'm coming at you. Get ready. I'm gonna stick my love in your eye, baby.
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Song's called Sad for Good, and it features Lusion with Cautious Clay here on WFBK. Aloe Black, My Way, starting off the hour. Good afternoon, Laura Shawn, you're with you on WFBK. We're going to be hearing from Janelle Monae, Devin Gafilian, as well as Candy Jenkins with a new track. First, though, our featured artist today is Grateful Dead, in honor of a film that's happening tonight at the Speed Cinema that WFBK is proud to present. It's called Summer Tour. It's about some Uber fans that follow the Dead around, and it's looks like a lot of fun. That's tonight at the Speed, starting at 7. So I've been playing one track per hour from the Grateful Dead. This is Friend of the Devil, one of my all-time faves from them, WFBK.

0: to the latest from Candy Jenkins, her new single called Trucker Speed. Also heard Sly and the Family Stone, If You Want Me to Stay, and Grateful Dead, our featured artist today with Friend of the Devil, all in support of the event happening at Speed Cinema tonight.
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0: 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Currently 83 and might be partly cloudy tonight, low around 69, partly sunny, warmer tomorrow, high of 88. Right now, I've got Janelle Monáe and her version of Heroes, WFBK.

Devin Gafilian. It's from his new album called Time Will Tell, Black Dog Rabbit Holes, name of that song, and Janelle Monáe covering David Bowie's Heroes. Digital Witness from St. Vincent coming up here in just a little bit. Also wanted to feature a Louisville artist who's come out with a great album. I mean, it's really hard to even choose a song for a single. Every single one of them could be. And we're going to feature this song from Alex Clark. In and Out of Bed is the name of his new album. Alex also plays with the Longfurs, and they're going to be part of the Melwood Mayhem Festival happening September 12th at Melwood Tavern. This is from Alex's new album, again, In and Out of Bed with Rearview Lover here on WFPK.

0: Charlie Crockett, Hallelujah Trail, and his new album, Clovis. And Charlie will be at Bourbon and Beyond this year, St. Vincent before that with Digital Witness, and Alex Clark, who's a Louisville artist, and a great new album called In and Out of Bed. Rearview Lover was the name of that tune. And you can find out more about Alex and the new album on our 50 Tunes page at WFPK.org.
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0: 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Our featured artist today is Grateful Dead, and we'll be hearing another track from them for the 5 o'clock shadow coming up today. First, though, John Hiatt celebrates a birthday today. He is 74 as of today and born in Indianapolis, just up the road. This is John Hiatt and one of my favorite songs of his called My Dog and Me, WFPK.

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5: 5 o'clock shadow, an original, followed by a cover tune. The original was written by Robert Hunter and composed by Jerry Garcia of the Grateful Dead. Touch of Grey came out in 1987, was their biggest hit, the only song they had that ever reached into the top 10 Billboard charts. They've also been our featured artist today here on FBK. Ben Arnold has just paid tribute to the band with his version of Touch of Grey. Let's hear Grateful Dead first. For 5 o'clock shadow, WFBK.

Such a Gray from Ben Arnold, covering Grateful Dead from the original 1987 version here on WFPK. And Grateful Dead have been our featured artist today because of a documentary that's happening tonight at the Speed Cinema called Summer Tour, about some couple that follows Dead and Company. And apparently it's pretty fun. So that's happening tonight at 7 at the Speed Cinema. Music from Best Coast, Rufus Wainwright coming up, as well as Casey Musgraves and My First Concert to Get To here on WFPK. And up next, I've got a tune here for the great Robert Plant. And Robert turns 78 today. It's his birthday. He'll also be featured on Kyle Meredith's show coming up at 6 tonight. This is from Led Zeppelin, I Can't Quit You, Baby, WFPK.

0: Best Coast, WFBK. And Led Zeppelin, I Can't Quit You Baby. And Robert Plant turns 78 today. Plus, will be featured on Kyle Meredith's show coming up at 6 tonight. Music from Rufus Wainwright and Casey Musgraves, plus my first concert on the way.
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0: A lot going on tonight. WFBK is proud to sponsor Hot Brown Smackdown at the Depot at NoCo at 7. And we present Summer Tour at the Speed Cinema at 7. Cashed Out will be at Zanzibar, Old 60 at Iroquois Amphitheater, Lightning Luke with Yes Ma'am at the Whirling Tiger, and Viva with Bungalow Betty and the Rogs at Planet of the Tape sets at 8. And then tomorrow, WFBK presents Axe and the Hatchet Men with Fox Tide at Headliners. Back to Mac, a tribute to Fleetwood Mac and Squeezebot are going to be at Shannon Forest, and early favorites with Shannon Lawson and the Rowdies at the Whirling Tiger tomorrow.
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0: 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I don't know what it is. 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

Welcome to My First Concert, where you tell the story of your first concert and we play the band or artist. And today we hear from Kathy, who says it was August 1977. My mom took me to see Linda Ronstadt at Rupp Arena. I was only 13 right after her Simple album came out. Yes, that is true. Came out that very year. How lucky were you, Kathy? This is It's So Easy, big hit from Simple Dreams. Linda Ronstadt, WFBK.

0: Burning Out. That's the latest from the Linda Lindas on WFBK. And we also heard from Medium Build. Love that new song. It's called Home Depot. WFBK also welcomes Medium Build to Mercury Ballroom Friday, November 13th. And then my first concert featured Kathy's pick today, who said her first concert was at Rupp Arena seeing Linda Ronstadt in 1977. Her mom took her at the age of 13. Lucky you. We've got music from Fiona Apple, who has a song for the Lucky series that's on Apple. We'll be featuring that. Also, Billy Strings. And then turning things over to Kyle Meredith. Coming up at 6, he has the great Robert Plant on his show tonight. 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
0: WFBK is also proud to welcome Todd Rundgren, Damned If I Do Tour, performing his old and new works Friday, August 28th at the Brown Theater. 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Phil Lynott, lead singer and songwriter for the band Thin Lizzy, was born on this day in 1949, lost him way too soon at the age of 37 back in 1986. Really super talented guy, and this is from the Jailbreak album, Cowboy Song, WFBK.

King, Stand By Me. Also heard Burning the Other End there from Billy Strings. Stay tuned. Kyle Meredith is next. I'm Laura Schein. Hope you have a great evening. We'll see you again tomorrow here on WFVK.

Brittany Howard's going to be my guest on one of the upcoming Kyle Meredith With episodes, so hopefully you're subscribed to the podcast. If you're a fan, that's the newest from the Alabama Shakes right there with I Feel Hope Coming. 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Had Joni Mitchell right before that with Car on a Hill, 1974's Courtin' Sparks. She produced that herself, became the biggest selling record of her career. And Ricky Lee Jones before that. I'm Kyle Meredith. Good evening to you. It's going to be a fun one. Just a few moments. Going to be talking with a fella who he's the lead singer of the Strange Sensations, Band of Joy and the Honey Drippers, and a band called Led Zeppelin. His name is Robert Plants. Later on, I'll revisit one of my interviews with the late, great David Crosby, and Vernon Reed of Living Color will be here as well. Right now, from 120 Minutes Live, here's Morphine. It's FBK.

Tomorrow, all of us, every single one of us, gets out of bed and says, this is my country, and I'm going to do good for it. We'll make the greatest step forward since a pilgrim's foot found Plymouth Rock.

0: 91.9 WFPK. I'm Kyle Mir. Tonight's my guest, the great Robert Plant, legendary vocalist of Led Zeppelin throughout his solo career in the 80s and 90s, into his Americana phase in the 2000s. We got to talk about being on the forefront of rock music and how it's changed throughout the years in an interview that you can catch at WFPK.org.
1: Rock and roll kind of was Jerry Lee and Little Richard and Larry Williams and Fats Domino. And what happened in the late 60s, you can't call Big Brother and the Holding Company or Janis Joplin rock and roll. It was something else. And I think that, you know, we followed into the United States following people like Cream and whoever else was around in those days. Herman's Hermits, perhaps? But whatever it was, we weren't rock and roll. We were just a band who played some mean stuff, tough, really, really powerful stuff, which was called rock. And then when it got into the hands of the misconstrued, it became hard rock. So is somebody going to tell me that, Friends or Battle of Evermore is hard rock? I don't think so, you know. So I find the whole thing, all of it, right the way through from 1968 to now, it's just making music.

0: Led Zeppelin with that live version of Rock and Roll here on 91.9 WFPK. I'm Kyle Meredith. Robert Plants is my guest tonight. We're talking about his entire history, tracing all the way back to Led Zeppelin, and his many influences that kind of make up his sound through the years. Our full interview when you subscribe to the Kyle Meredith With podcast.
1: There's no strict idiom at all that we're coming from as a band. If we played Johnny B. Goode, it would sound like that, or 19th Nervous Breakdown. It's just the personality of the players, the way we do it. We're not coming from any particular specific zone of music or influence. It's just a kind of mix of everything that we all individually absorb. It's like being a really cool chef or something, I suppose, or a magician. Yeah, I'm a gentleman personified, really. I've had my days off, you know, but I'm probably getting, I've seen a lot of summers now, so I gotta, you know, I have to tell it the way it is, in a kind of slightly different way to the bare-chested moments. I wouldn't look quite so cool now. But it's all right. It's good. It still works. Everything still works.

0: 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I'm Kyle Meredith. Robert Plant is my guest tonight. And of course, Zeppelin, the solo careers. And then he founds another chapter of his life when he teamed up with Alison Krauss in the early 2000s. Our full interview, WFPK.org. 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
1: We were invited to do a tribute to Leadbelly, and it was a really serious thing going on. So I'd started talking to Alison about, can we do something? We were kind of thrust together by a friend, a mutual friend. So I said, why don't you come along? Let's do a couple of Leadbelly pieces. So we started doing In the Pines, and, black girl, don't lie to me. So I'm singing away, and she's harmonizing with me. And then the next time we did it, I sing it a little bit different. And she said, now, wait a minute. If we're going to sing together, you've got to sing the same thing every time. And I said, oh, I didn't realize that. So she taught me slowly with my kind of lead vocal kind of approach. She taught me how to yodel. I mean, she taught me how to get it. It was touch and go many times. It was very funny how many times I get it wrong. But in the end, I got into it and I got the groove right. And it sounded like something I'd never done before. It laid the seeds for me to come back to my home country and to open the box and bring the other guy back out again.

0: 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I'm Kyle Meredith. 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

0: 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You think you're God.
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Revisiting an interview with the late, great David Crosby next hour here on 91.9, where we get programming support from our day sponsor, Shar, who wants to with Kurt Gibson, the best birthday ever today. Happy birthday. 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Kyle Meredith here, some Orville Peck, Sturgill Simpson, Lizzo, and right now the latest from Jack White, it's Dollar Bill on 91.9 FPK.

0: You're welcome.
1: She's a five-time Grammy nominee. She actually picked up her Grammy finally back in 2024. That's Ruthie Foster there with Thank You, her new record Just Say Yes. Soundgarden and the title track to Super Unknown. Before that, some Ryan Adams in that set as well. I'm Kyle Meredith here on 91.9 WFPK. Just a few moments revisiting one of my conversations with the late, great David Crosby. We're also hanging out over the Speed Cinema tonight, of course. The Grateful Dead themed documentary summer tour is being screened over there. Stacey Owen hosting over tonight. So if you're there, make sure to say hi to her. And we got our WFPK question of the day running as well. 502-814-9375 asking for your favorite Dead cover songs. Like Tony Schultz saying Friend of the Devil from the Counting Crows. I do love that one. Several for Jane's Addiction's Ripple. 502-814-9375. Let's do some Jillian Heels right now. A little Zooby Zooby Zoo. It's FPK.

0: 91.9 WFPK. I'm Kyle Meredith. Today I'm looking back at my interviews with the late, great David Crosby, the mustachioed harmony wizard who managed to get kicked out of the Byrds and still land in two more historic bands. As a founding member of Crosby, Stills & Nash, and sometimes Young, David Crosby was the human bridge between Laurel Canyon stardust and yacht rock excess, spinning folk rock into something that sounded like a beautifully stoned argument. A counterculture icon, a liver transplant survivor, and a man who could feud with anyone, including himself, David Crosby spent six decades proving that beautiful harmonies rarely come without a little chaos. You can watch our full interview at WFPK.org.
1: First place, I've been so lucky with the songs. Now, the songs are really the only significant part of what we do. All the infighting and the personalities and celebrity and fame and money are all bullshit. They have absolutely nothing to do with the central issue at all. Central thing is the songs. But I really like writing with other people. And I've been incredibly lucky. But I've been lucky over and over again, man. Becca Stevens, one of the best writers I've run into. Michelle Willis, great writer. Michael McDonald, pretty damn good writer. Donald Fagen, one half of the best pop writing team in history. The best. Absolutely the best.
0: Big words right there, too. Yeah.
1: Well, man, who's better than Steely Dan? Nobody. That's who. Nobody. Steely Dan is my favorite band. My first favorite band was the Beatles, and the next one was Steely Dan, and they're still there. I don't think anybody's touched that level of

0: That's the Byrds with Lady Friend, one of David Crosby's finest contributions to that band. It's 91.9 WFPK. I'm Kyle Meredith, looking back at some of my interviews with the late David Crosby. In fact, this was one of his final interviews before he passed away in 2023. You can catch the full version when you subscribe to the Kyle Meredith With podcast. Hear us talking about, well, of course, Joni Mitchell.
1: So Joni's hard to ignore, man. And all of us love her, right? I judge that Joni Mitchell is the best of us. She's as good a writer as anybody. She's as good a poet as Bob. I love Joni's work. And I love this song because I love what it says, right? It's kind of a backhanded dig at the streamers, you know, because they don't pay us. They really don't. It's like you did your job for a month and they gave you a nickel. You'd be pissed. That's why we're pissed. The proportion is wrong. I wouldn't mind if they weren't making billions, but they are making billions of dollars and they're not passing along to the writers. So it's bad for me, but it's much worse for the young people that are trying to come along as writers. They can't. They're sleeping on their mother's couches because they can't get any money at all from records at all. That's streaming. But I like making records for fun because I love the music. I've been incredibly lucky that way. You know, the people that I've gotten to write with and the people that gotten to sing with, Jesus, really fun.

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1: 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I'm Kyle Meredith, looking back at my interviews with David. 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
2: I feel pretty okay about how things are going. I've had to look at my life, man, and be very unhappy with some of the choices I made. I wasted a lot of time being a hard drug user. Time is a finite resource. You don't get more. That's a regret. But I think now I'm making good choices. I'm making good music. Okay, I'll say something a little cosmic and hippie. Okay, it's true to my roots. I think the world's in pretty shape. Music is a lifting force. I think it makes things better. It makes people happy. I think that I don't know how much time I have. I could have 2 weeks. I could have 10 years. I'm sort of towards the end of my life. We know that. However much time I got isn't really the significant thing. It's what I do with that time, right? And it looks to me that the only contribution I can make, the place that I can help, is to make more music. So that's what I'm doing. I'm old and confused and crazy as I always was, and stoned on top of it. But I'm pretty happy, and I think I'm making good choices. I don't know, I'm very... I'm, I'm,

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A lot of people looking forward to seeing him at Bourbon and Beyond. That's Jesse Wells, his latest Won't You Come Out Tonight for the Masks Off record here on FPK. Mizey before that, and a fine Frenzy with Almost Lover at the top of that set. And thanks again to the late, great, eternal David Crosby. You can watch our all of our interviews at WFPK.org and the Kyle Meredith With podcast. 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Some new Valerie June lined up, the latest from Julia Jacklin as well. This next one's a song that Billy Joe Armstrong wrote about his friend Jason Andrew Releva, who died in a car accident. 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